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For those days when the bourbon just won't cut it. Welcome to another episode of Catch a Wave to the Underground, right here on CFCR 90.5 in Saskatoon. This is your weekly 90 minutes of new wave, alternative, post-punk, power pop music, primarily from the 1980s, with me, your host, Michael. We're going to start the show tonight with Bongo Fury from the album Toronto Calling and their song Alaska Shuffle.

That was Burning Leaves by Thin Line, and before that we heard Bongo Fury and their song Alaska Shuffle. You're listening to Catch a Wave to the Underground, right here on CFCR 90.5 in Saskatoon with your host Michael. We're going to continue now with some Breeding Ground and their song This Is the Business.

另外，所有三代之內有華裔血統，年齡在17歲。

oligosaccharide structure studies on the C-terminal fragment of propressophysin. Many peptide hormone precursors of hypothalamic and pituitary origin have been shown by direct analysis to be glycosylated or by nucleotide sequence of cloned complementary DNA to contain the tripeptide sequence asparagine X serinothreonine, which is a necessary condition for glycosylation at an asparagine residue. Studies of glycoprotein hormones, for instance luteinizing hormone and human chorionic gonadotropin, have demonstrated the presence of various forms of oligosaccharides of the complex type. However, little is known about the structural characteristics of complex sugars linked to fragments of peptide hormone precursors, particularly those whose function is not well established.

molecular structures could, among other possibilities, play a role in the regulation of the intracellular maturation process of prohormones. We have undertaken the structural analysis of the asparagine-linked oligosaccharides of human progressophysa.

polypeptide was purified from low-U pituitary homogenates by an acetone hydrochloric acid extraction procedure, followed by carboxymethyl cellulose chromatography and by reverse phase high-performance liquid chromatography. Extensive protease digestion generated glycopeptides containing 2-4 amino acids. Further purification of these glycopeptides by HPLC yielded material suitable for structural analysis by proton nuclear magnetic resonance spectroscopy. Use of a 360 MHz proton NMR spectrometer has so far permitted the assignment of the positions of anomeric and acetyl protons of monosaccharides, which suggests an arrangement consistent with the fecal solidity by sampling by oligosaccharide of the complex type. Sialic acid was not detected.

That was Charles Foucault and Sisters of the Night. And before that, we heard Breeding Ground with This Is the Business. You're listening to Catch a Wave to Underground, your weekly 90 minutes of new wave, alternative, post-punk, power pop music, primarily from the 1980s, right here on CFCR 90.5 in Saskatoon. We're going to continue now with some music by the Mighty Lemon Drops and a live version of their song, Hypnotized.

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1: That was Nothing by Big Bang Theory, and before that we heard the Mighty Lemon Drops with Hypnotized, a live version of that. 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We're going to continue now with some music by the Asexuals and their song Contra Rebels.

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0: Operate on 36 territory, home to the Cree, Dene, Salto, Dakota, Lakota, and Nakota nations, as well as the Métis nations. 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We honor and respect the First Nations and Métis people who continue to shape and strengthen our community, and we remain committed to reconciliation through understanding, respect, and action.
1: 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Well, occasionally I go out a little bit and get some late 70s or early 1990s. And before that break, we heard Contra Rebels by the Asexuals. We're going to start this second half hour now with some Junko Run and their song Secrets and Silence.

That was 5440 and their song Contagious. And before that, we heard Junko Run with Secrets in Silence. You're listening to Catch Wave Underground, your weekly 90 minutes of new wave, alternative, post-punk, power pop music from the 1980s, right here on CFCR 90.5 in Saskatoon with your host, Michael. Hope you're all having a great weekend. And we're going to continue now with The Garbage Men and their song Clapped Out.

That was the Hi-Fis with I Don't Know Why You Love Me. And we started off this set, but with the Garbage Men with Clapped Out. 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And we're continuing now with some music by SS and their song Working Girl.

That was Fun Boy 3 covering the Go-Go's with Our Lips Are Sealed, and we started off that set with Working Girl by SS. 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We're going to continue now with some First Man Over and their song Diamond Mind.

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4: 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And we're starting off our final half hour for this week with the Modern Minds and their song Dirty Moves.

That was Secure by Brilliant Orange, and we started off this final half hour with the Modern Minds and their song Dirty Moves. 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And we're going to continue now with some Corbeau and their song Young Lovers.

That was Gowan and his song Desperate, and before that we heard Corbeau with Young Lovers. 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And we're just about done for another week. We're just rapidly approaching the end. We only have a couple more songs. We're going to start this final set with some REM and their song Pilgrimage.

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You're listening to TV Party Tonight here on CFCR 90.5 FM. This is the show where we play everything punk rock and punk related. My name is Megan, full-time regular host, back after an impromptu week off. Adriel and I kind of traded weeks this month for various reasons, but he'll be back again next week to host his regular

Hey, right, we just heard from Rock and Roll Television. That was their track, Where's EJ, off of a compilation album, Satire, Volume 4. Before that, we heard Street Brats with Deacon's Daughter off of their album, Dead and Kids. Before that was Saskatchewan band Out of Frequency with their track, Hardcore Kids Go Dancing, off of their album, Static. Before that was Snuff with Looks All Right From Here off of their album from 2022, Cripsicolo Donato, I don't know, and then a bunch of other Italian words just randomly I'm not going to say on air because I don't feel like it. And then to start off that set and tonight's program, we heard Thunder Queens with their track Teenage Years. That was a track from 2025. 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Up next, I got a track from a local band, Macrodoser. They're playing Black Cat Tavern tonight with a couple other bands, the names of which escape me. Sorry. But they put out an EP last year called Worthy Debris. This track is off of that album. It's called Mangled Hyena.

Take.

0: All right, we just heard from Comeback Kid. That was their track, GM Vincent and I, off of their album Symptoms and Cures. Before that, we heard local band Crash with their track Napalm Attack. That's off of their album Nothing is Sacred. I saw them open for Baton Armée a couple weeks ago. They play a solid set, I have to say. Good job. Before that, we heard Teen Idols with their track Teen Idols off of their EP Minor Disturbance. Before that, we heard the band XCOM with their track Negativity. They finally released a new album, Time to Burn, made up of songs off of their last EP that is nowhere to be found anymore, and a few new tracks. I think the drummer is the son of Scott Ian, so it's sort of, they've got that hookup, but they're just teenagers, but good things from those guys. I like their sound. Before that, we heard Jive Bomb with their track Ironclad off of their demo EP. And to start off that set, we heard Macrodoser with their track Mangled Hyena off of their EP Worthy Debris. You're tuned in to TV Party Tonight on CFCR 90.5 FM. It's time for our first commercial break, but stay tuned. We've got another hour and a half of punk rock tunes coming up.
1: 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Nominations are open until Thursday, May 28th at 6 p.m. Current members are also entitled to vote at CFCR's annual general meeting in the back room of Amigos Cantina on Thursday, June 4th at 7 p.m. Visit cfcr.ca for more information and to fill out the nomination form.
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0: All right, welcome back. Thanks for tuning in. You're listening to TV Party Tonight here on CFCR 90.5 FM. This is the program where we play everything punk rock and punk related. My name is Megan. I'm the host for this evening. We're going to start off this next half hour here with a track from The Chits. Nothing much to say here otherwise, other than this is a banger. This track is called Adult Contemporary. You can find it on their album, Break the Cycle.

All right, we just heard from Heavy Petter, based out of, I believe, Toronto. That was their track Dead Zone off of their EP, Comeback Kelly. Before that, we heard Malaysian band Hike, solid hardcore out of Malaysia, well, like I just said, randomly. That song was called Trigger Warning. Before that, we heard Terminal City Rats with their track Lion's Roar off of their album Year of the Rat. Before that was Chaotic Alliance with A New Breed of Terror off of their album of the same name. Before that was SOA with their track Blackout off of their album No Policy. Before that was Pyrex with their track Face Off off of their album Body. And to start off that set, we heard The Chits with their track Adult Contemporary off of their album Break the Cycle. You're listening to TV Party Tonight on CFCR 90.5 FM. Now to finish off this first hour of tonight's show, I've got another Asian band lined up here. This time it's called, they're called Mayo or Mayo, M-A-I-O. I should ask. They're based out of Indonesia, put out a solid like hardcore D-beat stuff. They just put out a new album on May 21st called Cursed Path. This track is off of that album. It's called Black Block.

Okay, we just heard from Abrasive Wheels. That was their track Burn 'Em Down off of their album When the Punks Go Marching In. Before that, we heard Brain Tourniquet with their track The Depths of Human Suffering, in brackets, Are Boundless, off of their album An Expression in Pain. Before that was Puffer with a track from their newest album Street Hassle. The track was called I'm Out. Probably the best song on that album, in my opinion. Before that, we heard a couple songs by Western Addiction, just because there was a Mailer Meet Jim off of their older album Cognicide, and then a track off their new album Psychedelic Munitions they just put out recently. The track was called Grain and the Law. And to start off that set, we heard an Indonesian band, Mayo, I don't know, who knows. That was their track Black Block off of their brand new album, Cursed Path. You're listening to TV Party Tonight on CFCR 90.5 FM. It's now time for our next commercial break, but stay tuned. We got one more hour of punk rock tunes coming up after these messages.

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5: 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This is the show where we play everything punk, rock, and punk-related, hardcore, post-punk, you name it. If you're just tuning in, my name is Megan. I'm the host for this evening. We're moving into the second hour of tonight's show here, and I'm going to start things off with a track from Direct Hit. Where are these guys based out of? Chicago? Somewhere in the Midwest. I used to play them quite a bit. They're good for like some really, if you need like a punchy, melodic pick-me-up, these are the guys. They haven't put out any new content recently, unfortunately, but the track is from their 2018 album, Crown of Nothing. The song is called Perfect Black.

Alrighty, we just heard from 30 Foot Fall. That was their track Champion Song off of their album National Treasure and Other Forgeries. Before that, we heard Regal Fowl. They put out a new album recently called This Inferno is Mesmerizing. That track was called Worst of Me. These guys are based out of Banff, Alberta, it says. That's kind of random. Before that, we heard Get Dead with their track Choke off of Honesty Lives Elsewhere. Before that was The Beths with Silence is Golden off of their album Expert in a Dying Field. And to start off that set and the second hour tonight's show here, we heard Direct Hit with their track Perfect Black off of their album Crown of Nothing. You're listening to TV Party Tonight on CFCR 90.5 FM. Up next here, I got another... I've got a new song, rather, from Unwanted Noise. These guys are based out of Montreal. Yeah, solid street punk, oi punk, whatever they want to call themselves. They put out a new EP, as I just said, just a couple months ago, or this past month, called Take Aim Fire. This track is called Answers.

0: All right, we just heard from Faceplant. That was their track Citizen Pain off of... No, that was a single they put out back in 2022, split single. Before that, we heard Gas Rag with their track Guns and Violence off of their album Beats Off. Before that, we heard The Rebel Spell with Current Opportunities off of their album It's a Beautiful Future. And to start off that little set, we heard Unwanted Noise. They put out a new album recently, a new EP called Take Aim Fire. The track was called Answers. You're listening to TV Party tonight on CFCR 90.5 FM. It's time for our final commercial break, but stay tuned. We've still got one more half hour of tonight's show coming up after these messages.
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0: All right, we're back. Thanks for tuning in. You're listening to TV Party tonight here on CFCR 90.5 FM in Saskatoon. If you're just tuning in at this later hour, my name is Megan. I'm the host for this evening. Now to kick out this final half hour of tonight's show here, I've got a track from, I always forget which city they're from, Calgary or Edmonton. They're from Alberta. They're called Trashed Ambulance. They're coming to Saskatoon in about a month. They're going to be playing... The Green Room on June 25th. It's just nice, good melodic sort of pop punk. The track is off of their album Future Considerations. It's called Blip on the Radar.

Alrighty, we just heard from Lost Legion. That was their track, Stuck in One Place, single they put out last year. Before that was Clobber with Do Less off of their single, God Loves, Man Kills. Before that, we heard SSIK with their track Joy off of their album Inferior Health. Solid EP, probably a no-skip album, I would say. Before that, we heard Bombshell Rocks with their track Bad Feeling off of their album Street Art Gallery. And to start off that set, we heard Trashed Ambulance with Blip on the Radar off of their album Future Considerations. You're listening to TV Party Tonight on CFCR 90.5 FM. We're almost through tonight's show. I've got a few songs here to start to close things out. First is a brand new track from Les Shirley. They've started releasing songs for their upcoming album coming out in September. So a ways away. I'm liking what I'm hearing so far. This track is called Not My Problem.

All right. We just heard from CIDB. That was a single they put out last year called Sweating Blood. Before that, we heard Whiskey Rebels with Reaper Calling off of Create or Die. Before that, we heard Dark Thoughts with the track off their new album, Highway to the End. That song was called Groundhog Day. Before that, we heard Les Shirley. They put out a new single as well recently in advance of their upcoming album coming out this fall. The track was called Not My Problem. You're tuned into TV Party tonight on CFCR 90.5 FM. That is about it for tonight. I have one more song to close out tonight's show, as per usual. I've chosen a nice, happy-go-lucky, good-feeling song from the Ramones here. Bonzo Goes to Bitburg off of their album Animal Boy. Quick note, Adriel is back in the studio next week, taking his normal turn to host, and then I'll be back 2 weeks from tonight. All right, thanks for tuning in, and have a great night.

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0: Welcome to the CFCR Diner. Yeah, we're open. What'll it be, hon? We got the house special, green eggs and ham. Monday, Friday, 6 to 10 a.m. It's not fancy, but it gets the job done. Jukebox. Oh, yeah, it's over there in the corner. It's got indie rock, blues, jazz, pop, electronica. Don't ask for requests. It plays what it plays. So grab a seat. Don't make a mess. And enjoy your morning, I guess. Green eggs and ham every weekday from 6 to 10 a.m. You're here anyway. Might as well stay.
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0: Welcome to the CFCR Diner. Yeah, we're open. What'll it be, hon? We got the house special, green eggs and ham, Monday, Friday, 6 to 10 a.m. It's not fancy, but it gets the job done. Jukebox. Oh, yeah, it's over there in the corner. It's got indie rock, blues, jazz, pop, electronica. Don't ask for requests. It plays what it plays. So grab a seat. Don't make a mess. And enjoy your morning, I guess. Green eggs and ham every weekday from 6 to 10 a.m. You're here anyway. Might as well stay.
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2: 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We are grateful for the opportunity to serve our community on this land.
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1: 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CFCR is committed to nurturing relationships built on reconciliation, respect, and mutual understanding as we walk together toward a shared future.
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0: Oh, hey there, bud. Looking for a place to kick back, crack open a cold one, and soak in some of that sweet, sweet Canuck culture? Well, pull up a chair, eh? Because you've just found Canadian Waves on CFCR 90.5 FM. 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
1: 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We are grateful for the opportunity to serve our community on this land.
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0: You want to be a CFCR host, huh? You think you've got what it takes to inform and entertain the fine people of Saskatoon? You think you'll be the ruler of the airwaves? You think you're something special? Well, cool. That's great. You see, here at CFCR, we're always looking for a few good folks. 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Now, drop or give me 20. Or don't. I don't know. I'm not your boss. You do what you want.
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0: 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Yeah, because I interviewed her.
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0: Hungry for something hearty? At So Many Roads, we're serving up a mouth-watering feast of country, folk, and blues every weekday from 10 to 12. Whether you're looking to start your morning with a taste of the classics, slow-cooked and rich like a perfectly aged steak, or you want to dive into something new and bold with a flavor that sticks with you all day long, we've got just what you need, partner. So pull up a chair, tune into CFCR, and let So Many Roads satisfy your musical appetite Monday to Friday, 10 a.m. to 12 p.m. Because great music is always on the menu. Y'all come back now, you hear?
1: 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We recognize and respect their enduring connection to this land, which has been a site of gathering, culture, and tradition for thousands of years. We are committed to amplifying Indigenous voices and stories and to fostering relationships rooted in respect and understanding as we work towards reconciliation. We are grateful for the opportunity to serve our community on this land.
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1: At CFCR, we acknowledge that we are broadcasting from the At CFCR, we acknowledge that we are broadcasting from the traditional territory of the Cree, Dene, Soto, Dakota, Lakota, and Nakota nations, and homeland of the Métis. We recognize and respect their enduring connection to this land, which has been a site of gathering, culture, and tradition for thousands of years. We are committed to amplifying Indigenous voices and stories and to fostering relationships rooted in respect and understanding as we work towards reconciliation. We are grateful for the opportunity to serve our community on this land.
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10: Good morning. Good morning, everyone. This is Aiden here on Bluegrass and Whatnot, getting my levels all sorted for you here this morning. There isn't an explicit abundance of sunshine so far. However, I'm not going to call it this early. I'm quite excited for a normal temperature day. We've had a lot of very warm ones here. We finally kind of swung into the spring summer feeling here in Saskatoon. So I'm wearing shorts in the studio. It's a crazy feeling. Okay, that's not what you're here for. However, you're not here to hear me talk about my shorts. You're here to listen to me talk about Northern Lights Bluegrass and Old Time Music Camp. That's right. So if you didn't already know, today's episode of Bluegrass and Whatnot is a special rundown, feature, chat, info dump, dissection of sorts for the Northern Lights Bluegrass and Old Time Music Camp. Happens every summer, and this being our 20th anniversary year, will be the 20th music camp. I think this is year 5 or 6 for me, so I'm glad to still be around here. I am one of your camp co-directors. That sounded like a pretentious cough. It was simply I'm choking on my own spit kind of cough. But myself and Tracy Lalonde, Tracy has paved the way and brought me on board to kind of figure out how things work with the camp, but has created just a wonderful administrative system that I'm as a type A person, infinitely grateful for. And so we get to kind of work together on making this thing happen. So yeah, thanks so much, Tracy, for bringing me into the fold. I'm music camp is one of the things that changed my life from, you know, not being very engaged with music. I had been my whole youth and everything, and then went through some stuff and was kind of on the, it was on the back burner for me and not something I thought I'd pick up again. And then I went to music camp in, I don't know, one of the pre-pandemic summers, I think. And it totally turned my music life around. And now I'm in a country band and a polka band, and I love bluegrass music. And so I hope to share that experience with other people. So yeah, now that that's established, that that's what the theme of today is, I am going to play a couple songs that are not by an instructor this year, but an instructor who has been many years around and is actually Tracy's child. Jackson Lalonde put out an EP album. It is now out on your streaming services, on your band camps. It is called Play It Lonesome Brother, and he had a show last night at Amigos. I got to hang out there and listen to some songs in real life. Just to kind of celebrate and commemorate that, I'm going to give a couple of them a spin here while we, you know, get rolling and collect some folks maybe who are tuning in still for listening to camp details. Jackson has in the past taught banjo. He has taught the vocal harmony class with pals, Ellen Fraze, and I'm sure other things that have predated my existence in the camp there. I know that he is an alumni of the camp as well, so that's kind of a special tie-in in many ways. So congrats, Jackson, or should I say Sleepy Boy Bazinga is his formal artist title on the streaming services. We're going to play a couple tunes off of the Play It Lonesome Brother album EP. We're going to start with one featuring Bobby Dove. This is The Queen of Country Music.

This one's for the bird of boy.

Sleepy Boy Bazinga with Berta Boys, also featuring the local group, members of which who have taught at camp, attended music camp. All these things are connected. The central node being Northern Lights Music Camp, and that's what we're talking about today. So, as I get into it, we have 18 sweet instructors this year, and I'm going to get my butt in gear and take you through all of them. I will start with the one person that I don't have actual music to play from, and that is my pal Gavin Fleck. Gavin Fleck will be teaching the beginner bluegrass banjo class this year, and so Gavin plays with a couple groups. He plays with 1-800-POLKA, which will be our hired as part of the festival band this summer. He also plays with the kind of country rock group Sask Steel, which I went through their discography, and they have very minimal things out on the streaming services. They also are maybe not exactly what should go on this program. So I didn't play that. I did reach out to Gavin. I said, hey, buddy, I'm doing this camp feature, and I have Googled your name, and all I can find are videos of you playing the banjo from when you're about 14 years old. And so Gavin does have a YouTube channel from 7 or 8 years ago, I would assume, where he attempted to do a 365 Days of Tunes kind of series. And so there are a ton of videos on there. But I said, can you send me something more recent so that people know where you're at right now? And he messaged me back couple days ago, maybe Friday night, and said, I can't find anything. I play all the time, and I haven't taken a second to record a piece of what I've played. So you're going to have to trust me on this one. Gavin just graduated university as a veterinary medicine lad. He's a great pal. He's always, I don't know, hopping from banjo to fiddle to accordion to popping zins and breaking hearts. I don't know. So I'm going to start by throwing Gavin out there. Beginner bluegrass banjo has a few spots left. Get on it. If you're looking to start figuring out how to shred on that banjo, Gavin will teach you. He's very nice. He's very friendly. He's very thoughtful, understanding, great at teaching. He's a good guy. So thanks, Gavin. Number two that I'm going with here, Talia from Alberta. Talia Alexiak is teaching our beginner fiddle class this year. And so she is a fiddler from Calgary. And she played classical violin and has switched over into the realm of bluegrass and old-time music and stuff. And it says in her bio that she hasn't touched sheet music since, which is kind of what happened to me. So I'm quite happy to read that about Talia. And so Talia is coming to us with the kind of group, the Western Thistles. She'll be playing fiddle with them during the festival. She also plays for a group out of Calgary, a country band called Jaden Riley and the Crybabies. So we're going to start with a tune that I found of Jaden's that's got some Talia ripping the fiddle off the hop here. So we're going to go with that. And then we'll actually lead us right into the Western Thistles. So I'm going to play this first.

song, come back, tell you about the Western Thistles, Mark and Sabrina, and what they're teaching. And so, yeah, chickens in the trailer park. Talia Alexiak, beginner fiddle instructor this year. Let's take a listen.

chickens in the trailer park. Jaden Riley. So there was a little bit of Talia fiddling in the back there, some chicken sounds being made. And so, as I mentioned, Talia also plays with the Western Thistles. Who are the Western Thistles, you may ask? Well, let me tell you. The Western Thistles, also from Alberta, is Mark and Sabrina, Mark Boer and Sabrina Huat Boer. I'm sorry if I messed those up. I should really talk to these people ahead of time and just give them a call and say, hey, just so I don't goof this up, tell me how to say your name. I looked it up on the internet, couldn't find anyone saying it. So I did try, promise. They got a bunch of festival stuff coming up this summer. They'll be playing the Prairie Music Hall Festival in July. I believe they're also playing, I want to say, perhaps Edmonton Folk Festival. Not confirmed in my brain on that one. But yeah, they are a duo, like vocal and instrumental duo. And so Mark will be teaching the beginner clawhammer banjo. So clawhammer banjo, different style of banjo, similar instrumentation, similar sound, but played differently. So Gavin is teaching bluegrass banjo, and Mark here will be teaching the beginner clawhammer banjo. So we're going to listen to a tune that definitely has some of his picking featured on there. And then Sabrina, or Bree, as is shortened, is teaching our Sing Out Strong course, which is for folks who are interested in singing, love to sing, kind of finding a space for where they fit within the singing realm, finding ways to feel comfortable, feel confident, feel empowered, and just enjoy singing. And so, like, you know, vocal foundations kind of thing. It's nothing, you know, you're not going to learn how to sing an opera, but you are going to learn how to tell what you've got going on and put it into practice. So that'll be a sweet class. I believe that one is the Sing Out Strong class, only has a couple spots left. So if you're thinking about it, the procrastination will not serve you well in this instance. As well, another note is that our early bird ticket pricing and registration for camp will be all wrapped up as of the end of June. So you've got about a month here to, you know, ruminate and think things over. But the earlier the better means you get peace of mind, knowing that you're going to be there, you're going to be in a class, and you're going to be up making music with all the rest of us. So let's go for some Western Thistles. We're going to start with a tune off of their self-titled album released recently called Brushy Fork of John's Creek.

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3: 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This is Aiden. Our program today has been a feature on the Northern Lights Bluegrass and Old Time Music Camp, taking place up at the Ness Creek site around Big River, August 10th to 14th this summer. It is the 20th anniversary of this organization, and we are doing the thing. And I'm talking you through all of what we've got going on for camp classes this summer. We've been through a few so far. That last tune before we took a break there was called Western Plains, and that was the Western Thistles. Both of them are teaching courses. Mark and Sabrina will be teaching, and the fiddler they're bringing with them, Talia, will also be teaching. And so, before I run myself out of time by talking about all the great folks we've got coming up this summer, I'm just going to get right back into it by playing more folks. So, how many times am I going to say folks in this episode? Someone should count. If you count and send it to me on Instagram, I'll give you a sticker. There we go. I one time bet my car keys on something like that, and I think I need to just keep the stakes a little bit lower. Okay, back to where I was. So our beginner mandolin instructor, a known favorite, a wonderful gentleman, a lovely Dave, Michael Taylor, is teaching our beginner mandolin course this summer. He has taught this in the past. I've taken it from him in the past. It has given me foundational skills to at least say that I can attempt to play the mandolin. I do not practice enough. I'm sorry, Michael. I've disappointed you on that front. But fear not. I am I'm bringing it back, actually. I've been playing a little bit here and there. So, you know, it does stick with you. Michael is a part of the band Canada's... No, okay. They say Saskatchewan's, but I'm going to say Canada's premier old-time party string band, five guys named Dave. And so I'm going to play a couple tunes by them here and now, one that's recorded off the album Breaking In Fiddle Dave, and then another live tune that is on a recording on YouTube here. So we're going to start with Road to Malvern. This is Michael Taylor on the mandolin, so you can get a taste of the skills this guy's bringing you. And if you're interested in mandolin, he's the perfect starting point. All right, here goes nothing. Road to Malvern.

five guys named Dave. Julianne Johnson. Dave, and Dave. Well, Dave will be teaching the beginner mandolin class this summer up at the camp. They do have a new album coming out as well called Hello, My Name is Dave. So check that out on your band camps and your streaming services. And hey, maybe there will even be some of those albums for sale this summer up at the camp. I don't even know. I don't know. I'm just saying things. I'm just talking up the pals who are playing at places doing stuff. Okay. Sorry about that. A little brain detour there. So we're going to go back into instructors, and I'm going to talk about one of our first actual big group bands where all five of the members of the band are teaching up at the camp this summer. This is a group from Toronto, Ontario, and they are called Duke Street Turnaround. Nice pronunciation, nice accent on the consonants there. It's a fun name to say. Oh gosh. So the members of Duke Street Turnaround will be all teaching different classes. So bear with me here. We're going to go through it in no particular order, just to make sure we get some visibility for everybody. Here we have our upright bass class, which is an all levels bass course going on. We have Matthew Savard. He's French Canadian, so I apologize if I butchered that pronunciation. I try my best. And so Matt will be teaching. Oh, sorry, just almost fell off my chair a little bit there. Matt will be teaching the upright bass course. And so another notable thing about this group is that they met while they were all attending Humber College, which I do know a couple folks who have been through those programs. It's a really high level music program over there, and you know, the skills that were developed while they were attending. I don't know what I'm trying to say. They're all really good at what they're doing, is what I am. That was the point of highlighting where they all kind of met and discovered that they wanted to do some country and bluegrass stuff. So the five of them have banded together, and are now this group here. So as well, playing with the group, Alex George is a fiddle and violin player. He'll be teaching our advanced bluegrass fiddle. So real kind of top tier stuff. And Alex, you know, has been doing classical stuff as well. I'm finding that is a big theme for this summer's clump of instructors, is that a lot of folks have started kind of learning things in a classical sense, and then have found their way through to country, to old time, to bluegrass. And I really identify with that myself. And so that's pretty cool to get to kind of dig into a little bit. Another advanced class being taught by one of the members of Duke Street Turnaround is Brant Garrett. I did find a song. We'll play it as the second Duke Street song that is an original that Brant wrote. He also sings really, really great. So he's teaching our advanced bluegrass flat picking course. So if you want to learn how to really rip some picking guitar in bluegrass, take some solos, play some melodies on there, definitely sign up for this course with Brant. And man, I can't wait to hear him actually sing in real life. The recording I've found is really awesome. It's the group playing together a song that he wrote. And so excited about that one. Our second mandolin class, our more intermediate advanced class, is Bill Curvin. Bill is one of two brothers, the last two members of Duke Street Turnaround. Wait, have I gone through all of them? One, two, three. Yeah, I'm getting there. Yes, okay, so Bill is teaching our intermediate advanced mandolin class. So the next step up, maybe you've taken mandolin in the past, maybe you're ready for something more challenging, maybe you really want to put your brain to work this summer, Bill's class will do that for you. And Bill's brother, John Curvin, is teaching our intermediate and advanced bluegrass banjo class. So again, that's a different style of banjo than clawhammer. Same instrument, played differently. And is kind of an exciting, you know, it's the fork in the road when it comes to playing the banjo. You can pick one or the other, you can pick both and develop both, totally up to you. But yeah, John will be teaching that class. John, Bill, Alex, Brant, and Matt, Duke Street Turnaround. All right. Now that I've mentioned all five of those members, shall we listen to what they do best, which is play music? I believe so. Okay, we're going to start with an instrumental tune, single released by them somewhat recently. It is a combo of two tunes. We got Mason's Apron and Trip to Windsor. So this is Duke Street Turnaround
all of whom will be teaching. So if you like what you hear next up, you got five different options to take a class with one of these gents. All right, let's go for it.

Duke Street Turnaround. That is a live recording. Oh my goodness. There we go. Live recording from a bluegrass festival, the River Valley Bluegrass Festival. That's what I was pulling up the name, so I didn't goof that one up for you on the air. But yeah, you heard a little bit of, oh my goodness, loud, coming through loud. A little bit of John playing the banjo there, a little bit of Brant picking a guitar solo as well as singing. John was throwing the harmonies in there, and we got some Alex doing the fiddle, we got Matt on the bass, and of course Bill, brother of John, on the mandolin. Goodness, if anyone from the band is listening to this, I apologize for how informal I've become. We're on a first name basis now, so when I see you this summer, we better have a secret handshake developed already. Okay, without taking up too much time here, we are going to get into another one of our instructors here, a local folk from Saskatchewan, originally born in Isle of Crosse. Joseph Desjarlais is teaching our intermediate advanced Métis fiddle class. So Joseph, go figure, is Métis, and we'll be teaching this class kind of on how to, you know, get an understanding of Métis fiddle style, as well as kind of take your playing to the next level. It's not necessarily basic fiddling, and I've chatted with him a few times about how he really wants to see how far he can kind of push his students this summer, and really have them learn some special stuff. We do always have a kind of a class showcase at the end of the week, so it's an incredibly low pressure and very supportive informal concert where all the classes prepares a number for the end of the week, and think of it like perhaps a high school talent show in which everyone is great and everyone gets to participate and have fun. And some of my favorite parts of that kind of an event is that everyone is there to support everybody else, and everybody cheers so loudly for each other, and that makes me overjoyed to get to see and hear. I've been the camp host for a couple of years now, and camp director now for just a little bit, and alongside Tracy. Gosh, I wish Tracy were here with me in the studio. I'm sure she'd have a lot more kind of astute things to say, because she's been at it longer than I have and is well versed in what this camp once was and what it has grown to be here and now. But I'm truly just lucky to get to be a part of it. So let's listen to some of Joseph going on here. We're going to listen to a fiddle medley that was recorded last summer, actually just on site at the Bluegrass Festival. It's got Kathy Sproul on the piano and Joseph on that fiddle there. So take a listen, see what you, see what you're into. See, well, I mean, hopefully you're into it. See if this is something that makes you want to take the Métis fiddle class. If not, we got like 16 other classes. There's so many options. Okay, enough jabbering on by me. Let's listen to Joseph Desjarlais, and then we'll likely take our halfway point break. But stick with me. We got more instructors coming up after the break.

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5: And we're back. Just like that. Oh, I'm a little bit, I'm even before the break. It's just where it naturally fit in. If I were to play another song, I'd be running late and then I'd be stressing everybody out, myself included. Welcome back to Bluegrass and Whatnot here on CFCR, Saskatoon's community radio. If you've been with us for the last hour, if you haven't, if you're tuning in now, if you're tuning out now, this is our Northern Lights Bluegrass and Old Time Music Camp special episode in which I take you through the classes we've got on offer this summer, all 18 of our instructors. We've been through ideally half of them by this point. I didn't do a formal count. I'm switching between a whole bunch of different playing things today, and so it's a little more involved than I sometimes set myself up for. I made notes today, which is special. Usually it's a total riff off the cuff chaos special festival kind of situation. Not a festival in the traditional sense. Goodness. Okay. I'm losing it. I'm gonna reel it back in and talk more about music camp coming up. So there are a couple classes that have sold out at this point. I'll get to those in this latter half here. All the classes I've mentioned in the first half still have some space. Some of them have only one or two spaces, but they do still have some. So everything I've played so far, you can still get a taste of if that's what you're into. If you've heard something and it's just awakened something within you or changed your trajectory or any of those things, if you head to northernlightsbluegrass.com.ca, both of those will get you there, I believe, and head to our Music Camp tab to the Music Camp classes. You can hit the registration link there and get taken through the whole process. We're trying to make it as easy as possible for you. And it's easier if you pay less money, which means if you get your application for, well, your registration rather than application, if you get your registration in before the end of June, you'll save some dollars, which, let's be honest, can be put towards paying for some gas. Lord knows that's not going to get any cheaper. Or maybe you want a carpool. Maybe you want to meet some friends and pile in a big van, hop on the road. I know I've done that in the past. One year we packed my car so full, And it was three of us staying out there for a week. Somehow we got it all into my tiny Corolla hatchback, including three human beings, one of which was sitting in the back seat, three people with instruments and camping gear, and it wasn't that a fun adventure. My car is very fuel efficient, and so it was a priority for us to kind of max out the space. Anyway, story time aside, if you're someone who has a child, or you are a child and somehow have found your way into a room with a radio station that's on, here, child, listen to me. We do have a youth jam class that runs. It's for those who are maybe not quite there at the level of paying attention and hanging out in a fully structured class with the rest of, because our camp is all ages, I should mention, if I haven't yet, there are often anyone from, you know, younger teens all the way up into folks who are long past their retirement age and are doing really cool stuff in their spare time now. I don't know the best ways to say this, but I'm trying to say it with respect. Folks who have put in a lot of work and are putting in more work now, even learning some stuff or keeping some skills brushed up or trying something new. Who knows? But our youth jam class this year will be taught by Mary Liv, Olivia Morelli from here in Saskatoon, touring recording musician from here in the city. Goes by Mary Liv on your streaming services, on your band camps, on your all those things. I'm going to play a couple Mary Liv tunes. She's got two albums out right now, the first of which is called Fiddlin' Around, the second called Hello There. So we're going to play an instrumental as well as a singy song and give you a taste of what kind of what Olivia is bringing. She's going to be a great instructor that will take your youths, or you as the youth, through a whole bunch of cool stuff, making it accessible for younger folks who are interested in engaging with bluegrass and having a nice time. You know, maybe their parents are up doing something else. Maybe they somehow manage to hitchhike all the way up to Nest Creek. I don't know. No, you do need to have a parent or guardian if you are underage. Please note, please bring a guardian. And it must be a real person. Okay. all right. First up off the album Fiddlin' Around, this is Buck Fever Rag by Mary Liv.

Happy-Go-Lucky off the album Hello There, I believe. If I have got it wrong, I'm about to check to make sure I didn't. Yeah, I got it right. Nice. All right. And then, of course, the Buck Fever Rag done by Mary Liv before that. That's going to take us into our next group. For four people in this next group, if you've seen our posters, then you know who I'm about to talk about. It is our one U.S.-based band coming up from the South this summer. It is the New Floyd County Ramblers. And so I will take you through all four of the folks who are teaching from this band before I play. I've got three tunes. They've got some shorter tunes, so I've got three lined up here to play for you. They are all from the Clifftop festival that goes on every year. So without further ado, our one of our sold out classes, Andrew Small, is teaching the advanced, intermediate. Yep, I'm right. I'm confident. Okay, rewind 2 seconds here. Teaching our sold out intermediate old time fiddle class. Andrew Small is from Floyd County. Go figure. And so there is a waiting list for that class. If it's something you're dying to sign up for, you can pop your name on that waiting list. But I do know it is several folks deep. That was our first class to sell out really, really quickly, actually, probably within the first 2 weeks, I would guesstimate. Playing alongside Andrew with the New Floyd County Ramblers, my bad. We've got Rena Rossi. So she is actually from Michigan, but now is hanging out with these folks. She'll be teaching our beginner / intermediate old time rhythm guitar class. So there is a bit of a difference between, you know, guitar and then rhythm guitar. There's kind of more of a melodic thing going on. But rhythm guitar is the folks who hold it down with cording through tunes. Myself, I would say I'm a rhythm guitar player because I am not a great picking guitar player quite yet. But working on that. So Rena will be teaching that class, and then Ashley Watkins, which is actually Ashley is kind of an import. She's originally from Australia. Will be teaching the intermediate old time guitar class. So that's just an intermediate mid level old time guitar with Ashley. I know that her and Andrew perform as a duo every so often.

school. We run workshops during our camp. And so those are opportunities like mid-afternoon each day to kind of drop in on something and get a crash course, learn something new, try something that you're not maybe necessarily learning exactly in class. And the workshop that Hannah submitted, I am so excited to get to hang out at, is called Powerful Songs by Powerful Women. And I'm sure I've mentioned it before on the show, but I'm really a fan of femalifying bluegrass and old-time music. It is, you know, traditionally been a male-dominated field for a long, long time, and we're trying to break that open and keep it that way. There have been lots of folks doing that for a long while here, and so I'm excited for that workshop with Hannah, and as well to have her out to play some clawhammer. Okay, without further ado, I've got three tunes from the Clifftop kind of band contest. They came in first in all of these categories. They do have a bass player with them for some of these tunes, who is not someone who's coming to the fest. We've already got Matt covering bass for us, but yeah, these are live recordings, three of them from on stage at the Clifftop Fest. We'll start with one that is just Andrew and Ashley, and then we'll bring in the rest of the band for the other couple tunes. But this first one here is called Sugar in the Gourd, and this is Andrew Small and Ashley Watkins.

The New Floyd County Ramblers. That was from the Cliff Top Finals there in the States. So that last tune that we heard when we got some singing on there, that was Ashley and Andrew singing the Lonesome Road Blues. And then before that, we had Johnson Boys and, of course, Sugar in the Gourd to top us off, start us off, begin us off the start of the set that I played there. And as I mentioned, they had a bass player in there, but they did not have someone who they are bringing with them up to camp, and that is Rena Rossi. She will be teaching a guitar class this summer, and so I did find she's got an album with her partner, AJ. The album is called Sweet Bunch of Daisies, so I figured, you know, if I'm going to show you the whole lineup of folks we've got going on this summer, I better make sure I cover as many people as possible. And once again, sorry, Gavin. I did shoot you a message to try and find something. And, you know, I have been thinking about playing one of those videos of you when you're 13 playing the banjo, because some of them are quite good. You're playing with Tom Gammons, you're playing with Emily Dubois, a bunch of other Saskatchewan musicians who play at other camps like Fiddly Nest, like Kenosi Lake Kitchen Party, that kind of thing. So don't tempt me. Well, I guess I'm tempting myself. I'm not really sure anymore. However, we're going to listen to a tune by Rena and then take a little break, and then I'll come back with our last handful of instructors here for you. So this is Rena Rossi and AJ Srubis. This tune is called Kiwina Light.

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5: 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Hey, I almost have to renew my membership. Oh no, hang on. No, I did it back in March or April when we had membership month. Good for me. Thanks so much for keeping listening or tuning in at whatever point you have to Bluegrass and Whatnot here in our regular Sunday morning spot from 9 to 11 a.m. every Sunday with a rotating host of different folks. Today you've got me, Aiden McCrory Wilson, one of the camp co-directors for Northern Lights Bluegrass and Old Time Music Camp, talking you through everything we've got on deck for this summer. It'll be happening August 10th to 14th. You can head to northernlightsbluegrass.ca and check out that camp tab to find music camp registration and more info about all the instructors I've talked about today. We only have a handful of them left, which is great because we've reached the final chunk of our show this morning. And so I've got three more instructors to talk about, and then I'll also try and sneak in a mention about an upcoming fiddle show this week that Northern Lights is putting on as part of sponsoring as part of the series at the basement, the string series or some sort of series of that ilk. So as I mentioned, we're down to our last chunk of instructors. First up, we've got teaching the now sold out beginner guitar class. From here in Saskatchewan, we have Eliza Doyle, most often known as a banjo player, has played with the Dead South for a while back in the day, is currently, I believe, just a solo artist, might play in a couple groups, might be a hired gun, whole bunch of stuff. She's always on the move, always doing great stuff with CAMP, the Camp Arts Mentorship Program, too. They have a solid partnership with us up at Northern Lights. They bring students out that are funded by grant programs, and we kind of make that all happen together as a unit. But Eliza is teaching the guitar class that is sold out, so you can throw your name on the wait list if you are interested in that. Just straight up beginner guitar. We do also have Rena teaching the beginner/intermediate old time rhythm guitar as another option. So head over. We just listened to Rena and her partner before the break there. That was Keweenaw Light off the album Sweet Bunch of Daisies. And so first up from Eliza, we're going to listen to a tune called Say It off an older album of hers, one I quite like. Let's see, what is it called here? Let me see if I can dig that up for you before. Nope, you're just going to have to wait until I finish these two tunes. I've got one by Eliza and then one from a group she was a part of in the early 2000s called the Cracker Cats. So we're going to start with this first tune called Say It.

the Cracker Cats with Hey Love off the album Empty Bottles and Broken Hearts. That song came out, that album, I should say, came out 2003-2004 era. I'm not sure when the Cracker Cats last performed, but that is an early stage band for Eliza there. As I mentioned, Eliza teaching the sold-out beginner guitar class. You know what? We have reached the spot where we talk about our last set of instructors, and I didn't do this intentionally. I did it because I've been putting it off. But the fact is that these last two instructors, one of which is me. So myself and band partner, good pal, bestest compadre, partner in crime. I'm trying to think of other Sherlock Holmes and Watson, John Watson, SpongeBob and Patrick, Simon and Garfunkel, Hall and Oates, all those things. Myself, Aiden McCrory-Wilson, and Holly Gilroy will be teaching the vocal harmony class this summer. That is right. I'm talking about myself now, which always feels a little goofy to do on air, so bear with me here. That's why I've left it to the end, because I was avoiding talking about it. But also, our vocal harmony class has 12 folks in it already. I believe we are taking up to, I want to say up to 16, to really fill out a nice harmonic sound, have more voices to pull from, and kind of rearrange all over the place. But I'm really looking forward to getting a chance to, number one, get to hang out with Holly all week and get to share what we've been working on as a band here. We started Gil and Will actually through a songwriting contest that Northern Lights holds each year. And we wrote the first song that Gil and Will ever produced with ourselves and our pal Jackson Lalonde. Played some instrumental guitar there in the background. I played a couple of Jackson's songs off the start of the show. If you missed the start of the show, if you've missed any part of the show, this is the music camp special where I run you through kind of a little bit of everyone who will be teaching this summer. Fear not, you can head to the CFCR archives on cfcr.ca and you can find this episode for the next little bit. It'll be available archived. You can re-listen to it. Maybe you want to find out some songs that you heard. You maybe missed me talking about what the title was, anything like that. So feel free. If you're listening to it as an archived version here and now, hope you're having a great day. I hope you're having a great morning, afternoon, evening, night, whatever time you're listening to this at. And thanks so much for supporting CFCR and Bluegrass and whatnot here as well. So myself and Holly make up Gil and Will. We are teaching vocal harmony. It's going to be a blast, guaranteed. If this radio show is any indication, I like to talk about stuff sometimes. And so hopefully I don't get too off track within camp class, but it'll be a great opportunity to kind of hone some of my talking into actually providing people with beneficial information. So I'm excited about that. And we will have a couple more spots open. So if you snap those up, we're going to make a real big harmony crew, and it'll be sweet. So I am going to play a couple of our songs right here and right now. The first one I'm going to play is a waltz off of our most recent album, which was released a year and a month ago. We actually were on tour with it across kind of a mini tour across southern Saskatchewan at this time last year with our fiddler friend who collaborated on the album, Carly Perofsky. So many folks helped make this album a really cool, really real thing for us. So I owe it to everybody for putting in a little bit here and there and all that fun stuff, but this is the waltz off the album. It is called The Wicked Waltz, after which I'll play a live recording that's taken just right off of the floor, per se, by us, Gil and Will, as well. So yeah, let's start here, and I'll catch up with you after these two tunes.

Gil and Will. That was a cover of the Secret Sisters tune, Tennessee River Runs Low, and that was done on out at the farm with Landon of Little Jack Farms, Little Jack Films. Little Jack, thank you very much for letting us do that session out there. It was quite a fun time. We've reached the last chunk of our program, and I'm going to use it, now that I've talked through all the instructors for our music camp this summer, I'm going to use it to talk about a show coming up this Tuesday at the Basement Music Club, a show that is being sponsored by Northern Lights. It is the Twin Fiddles back again, JJ Guy and Gordon Stobie, here to play you some twin fiddle and tunes. Kathy Sproul on the keys there always shows up as one of the unsung heroes, but, you know, we give her the claps because she really holds those two fellas together. And so, yeah, it'll be at the Basement. If you're a Northern Lights member, you can grab that reduced member price ticket at the door. Hope to see you there. I will be there checking it out. The Basement is just downtown here in Saskatoon. And we're going to throw a couple tunes here at the end. Thanks so much for listening to today's show. And if you have any questions, shoot us a message on Instagram, Facebook, Northern Lights, Bluegrass, and Old Time Music Society. We'd love to have you this summer. Come out and hang out at camp and jam and learn some new tunes and dance the night away. All right. This has been Aiden here. I'll see you when I see you on my next episode here with Bluegrass and Whatnot. To take us out, a couple of tunes, we got Ice Road Jig, Bristol Square, and Gold Fiddle Waltz.

Hey, Rod here from OK Tire. It's that time of year where we guess what the weather will do and how many layers of clothes to wear. If you end up banging through one of our deadly potholes this spring, consider coming to OK Tire and Auto Service to correct any wheel alignment issues or damaged tires. 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

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What's happening in our community? 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A book sale is coming up on Friday, June the 5th and Saturday, June the 6th, 10 a.m. to 6 p.m. both days at 500 33rd Street East. Check out the Auxiliary's Facebook page for all the details. Caswell Hill Community Association's Art in the Park is back June the 13th and the 14th. Come together at Ashworth Holmes Park for some great family time. 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
6: 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We honor the deep ties these communities have to this land, and we acknowledge the enduring significance of their cultures, languages, and histories. We express our gratitude for the stewardship and wisdom of the First Nations and Métis peoples, whose contributions continue to enrich our society. 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
7: كورات سمعتنا اسم عوض اللخوم ناي ارترا بروغرام بمعك النسي اف سي ار تس على طبعا مشت اف ام دم حلالف ناي ساسكتم كوميونيتي راديو كورات سمعتنا مبار ناي لما الاختلاع مرعى نحنا مهدرن سنايتن نعلت اسران حدن 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

0: Einen wunderschönen Sonntagnachmittag. Das war für euch die deutsche Indie-Rock-Band Sportfreund Stiller mit ihrem Hit Kompliment. 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Schön, dass ihr an diesem Sonntag eingeschaltet habt. 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Wir spielen Rock, Pop, Brass, Ska, alles ist dabei, eine bunte Mischung. Und wir gehen kurz in die Pause und dann geht's hier weiter in die zweite Stunde mit der Deutschen Klangfabrik auf CFCR 90.5 FM.
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0: 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Mein Name ist Theresa und wie jeden Sonntag von 1 bis 3 gibt's für euch deutschsprachige Musik auf die Ohren. 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

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A book sale is coming up on Friday, June the 5th and Saturday, June the 6th, 10 a.m. to 6 p.m. both days at 500 33rd Street East. 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
1: 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On a foundation of reconciliation, recognition, and respect, CFCR is committed to reaffirming relationships with one another and to establishing new ones.

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1: 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Nominations are open until Thursday, May 28th at 6 p.m. Current members are also entitled to vote at CFCR's annual general meeting in the back room of Amigos Cantina on Thursday, June 4th at 7 p.m. Visit cfcr.ca for more information and to fill out the nomination form.
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e wan magas ka we to ta he wan ma Ignited the Métis Nation Legislative Assembly. The president, he he was speaking with the editor of Pizza. He goes, my pain new kikwe. He won my way to it. Some internal unrest. He won my president. He gave me. He won my. He was editor. He won the pago. I that I miss what you litantan he litan lita. And you see one ma boy what the papito sweeping here. He nigga check it that it's time to change so squatch it to President Glenn Maccallum. At Negan, Limechief. Nishtow women doing. Iwanina. Usishigiuna. Iwa. Itak soyak. Ewa Lalang. That's when he pushed forward for a witty identity, culture, values, and language. Ewa to the president. Maga mi squakagis nihati no makieno limiti le government march eto. 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
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It will. You can make a good aimed. Was people get you can get a mamma to give with the Kisapo Tima Ganoma $258 million for the 2026-27 operating budget. You want my. I do. You go. It's going to.

Y for the locals and the citizens. It's not just the numbers on the page, it's a statement of priorities that show we are listening and making disciplined decisions to do what is told to do for our locals and citizens. Hey, one ma, he spayed the woman is eminently delegates. Quasi papi squeal is about a thousand steps. He is equal to such words. Then a govern ma the business. One ma. He will get up at some again. No one must have pissed my go up to my tissue to one or a Carl Quinn. I need pin on me, it will be a source court. See, we never motor the head thought.

Hi, ik ben de Carol Quinn en dan schrijf ik daar een nieuwe pin in toe. Ik ben, hey, met de gewichte man, om ik nog schouder moet aan de spoor, wist ik wel, Sky was de nieuwe manager of CFCR 90.5 Community Radio in Saskatoon. En hij got voted in to be the new manager now. En Neil Bergen is left us. Very gentleman he is too, Neil Bergen. I kind of miss him too already. He's a fellow Métis. So, Neil Bergen, thank you very much for all you've done for us, for sure, Neil Bergen. Saskatchewan Métis Nation, MNS, Northern Region 3, Regional Director, Minister of Self-Determination and Self-Government. Brennan Marest, Elder Max Morin. His new appointment for the Northern Métis Nation of Saskatchewan Senator to the Assembly. Very good choice for sure. Max Morin, he's a very smart person. I know from way back, Elder Max Morin for sure. The minister, Brendan Morasti, and MNLA should recognize it's the 250th anniversary of Violet Lacrosse. 250 years. And that's going to be, they're going to have they'll be coming on a little later this summer. I don't have all the information, but next Sunday I'll bring more information of the 25th anniversary of Violet Lacrosse. A very good compliment for the MNLA delegates. They moved right through 2 days, so of course in a jam-packed agenda items, in a positive and unified manner. The next set schedule MNLA will be this fall. I can talk to you now.

Ewa, de Dion, ewa, the wonder, is nikatiwa, sinagamoi. Ewa, nigo, and tohtawana, nigo, go to Saskatoon, no tohtse, rhythm, orchids, orchids. We'll listen to them for the good times, it's called. Ewa, do go to Saktawa, hoce, hello. And nagamoi, sagitawa, hoce, the last call is nika is nika so se mata se ya pese te va po e wan mata na kamu kan mai one ka ta ka wi na gi na hu ma ga ge mo who will stop the rain my go is a Saskatoon rhythm orchids.

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6: Hei, wanna sa se niu mi napi thought pa hega na wasi misote. Istano nia no sa pa hega na si nia na nit na tama. 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

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Maga this we meet the world on June the 2nd, Carolina Hurricanes and the Vegas Golden Knights. Well, nigga Carolina Hurricanes is go tahuatsigo Montreal Canadiens 4-1 in game series. Hey, tahuatsig Montreal Hurricanes won game 5 by a score of 6-1 May the 29th. To advance to meet the Western Conference champion, the Vegas Golden Knights. They won, ma. So, Scots. So, Scots, last year's champion, Colorado Avalanche. And he swept them, so, Scots. Vegas Knights, it's easy. So, Scots. I don't know. They won, ma. He said, he's going to do it. He didn't want to say, he's a guy. Pisa mukhano nga chi chop ma ta ga shiska tiu. Monday mo wa pa ka June the 1st is going to be sunny. Igwa ni sa na wato a sik te se kisi po yu high of 26. Tuesday morji sa minela sa late na ok show wa 24 for a high. Stug isa ga ge mekri ji pisa mi wa ta igwa shwan nuaj. And we'll put it there, we got him one pan me in the showers, a high of 17. Ewa Thursday, Juizi, June the 4th, a seminego tapi semegua, the ego swan, ewa nistano, the gishipu, a high of 20. Friday, Nianagisagak, Vantarji, sun and cloud, timina, semina, put it there, we got him one pan, showers. And a high of 23. Saturday, June the 6th, sun and cloud, soleil nuage, it was a high of 24. So it's nice and hot, but a little bit showers, and so I guess we can live with that, see ya. You wanna see our noble, you can talk to one, those be Billy's Samard, it was Prairie Oysters. It was a Canadian band. It was from 1975. It was a Sierra Noble, Winnipeg.

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What's happening in our community? 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A book sale is coming up on Friday, June the 5th and Saturday, June the 6th, 10 a.m. to 6 p.m. both days at 500 33rd Street East. Check out the Auxiliary's Facebook page for all the details. Caswell Hill Community Association's Art in the Park is back June the 13th and the 14th. 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